You girls who've just finished high school have probably made a pretty depressing discovery about the business world. It's a grind. 9 to 5 in the same routine job in the same old town, year after year.

0: I came all the way from Europe. 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Together we must find them.
1: Oh, no, no, wait a minute. Let's not start that all over again.
2: I can't go. I got a date. In fact, I got two dates.
0: But you and I have a date with destiny.
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That's why this was set up last week. 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

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She said, come on in now, buddy, you know my husband just now left. Showing up just now, Leo. 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

0: andato
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1: and in the bag was 18 years worth of mini DV tapes of all of this footage she'd shot of herself.
0: Si era registrata. Quando ho cominciato a riversarle e portarle, mi sono reso conto che sia lei che io mettevamo la camera nella stessa posizione. Il modo in cui lei vedeva se stessa, il modo in cui lei filmava se stessa in quella foto che sceglieva, era esattamente lo stesso in cui io la vedevo 20 anni dopo.
1: He's up. He's up. He's up.

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3: Two eighteen in the morning. And I remember looking at my phone and seeing that it was 2:18 in the morning. When I was, say, 18 in Australia, I was at a party. I drank a bit too much at this party and decided that I wanted to walk home. And it was probably a good hour and a half walk to get home. 10, 15 minutes into the walk, fell asleep at a bus stop and was woken up by a car full of young men, and my initial reaction was 100% fear. They said, hey, do you need a ride? When the car stopped and they asked me if I wanted a ride, the first thing I did was found my phone, and I remember looking at my phone and seeing that it was 2:18 in the morning. 2:18 in the morning. 2:18 in the morning. And I remember looking at my phone and seeing that it was 2:18 in the morning. No. No. No. But within, I'd say, about 10 seconds of talking to these guys, I realized that actually they just wanted me to be safe. And so I got in the car with them and they drove me all the way home. I called my mother the next day and she said, oh, I had the strangest dream. In the middle of the night, you were screaming my name.

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1: Pencil.
2: Les crayons.
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7: La penna, un registratore.
2: Paper.
3: Pens, graph paper.
8: Fine pointed
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8: Fluid.
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8: pen.
9: Paper. Loose leaf.
3: Paper.
6: Pens.
8: Paper.
6: Pen and paper.
7: A lot of white A4 paper.
9: I was thinking about this former housemate I had in Austria, in Graz. And I was thinking about her, and she texted me the day I thought about her. And I think we were not speaking since a couple of years, so it was very unlikely to think about each other the same day,
2: but
9: we did.

0: simultaneous. This is generally
1: thinking
2: simultaneous translation.
3: Doing the simultaneous translation.
4: I called my best friend who lives in San Francisco. And in that moment, she and I realized that we were both wearing the same exact pair of flannel pajamas with penguins on them. We grew up together since we were really, really little children. We haven't lived in the same city since we were like 18. So when something kind of silly like that happens, it's really, it's meaningful to me. It's like I have this sister who's on the other side of the world.
0: Something was happening.
5: It's happened.
1: This has been happening.
0: Something was happening.
2: Things that need to happen.
3: It happens all the time.
6: Happening, and
5: that will often happen.
7: I think it's happened once or twice.
1: It happened.
5: It
1: happened.
5: It happened. It
1: happened. That has happened.

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I am Jim the Poet. Dan Morfitz, pride of Hull City, the midfielder with a peeler, is coming up next.

0: animals?
1: We might.
0: Animals that eat straw?
1: Some, but mostly lions and tigers and bears.
2: Lions?
0: And tigers?
1: And bears.
2: Lions and tigers and bears. Oh, my.
3: Lions and tigers and bears.

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Aston Villa are the Lions. Hull City are the Tigers. And we do have a big, burly, homosexual male contingent who supports City. So, Lions and Tigers and Bears, all

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Here lies a great man. A great man!

After supper, Grandpa suggested a game of cards. "Grace," he said, "you're the youngest. You stack the deck." "What do you mean, stack the deck?" she asked. "Shuffle up the cards," he said. "Shuffle them up and pass around 25 to each of us." "That can't be right," Mama said. "There are only 52 cards in the whole deck." "Better give us each just 6 or 7, he said.

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Will you be my lover, too? Pay for the ticket, but the dance is free.

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I had just 2 hours to go until the Society of Agricultural Feed Technology

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東京への道、東洋の夢の星、東京への道、あなたに会うことを心待ちにしながら。

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it took me by surprise. 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

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Grooving to the baseline, bounty on a brownie just to add it to the waistline. Me and my wife out looking sporty like Katara and Aang, Pootie Tang and Biggie Shorty. 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

my feet can never keep up. Mike knew what wanted Pepsi, did he ever pizza? This is just the way that all the pieces connect. A fractured little puzzle of my reason to flex. From the bassinet to tape, motor spinning in a boombox. I've been playing tapes and creation is the soup. Boss not here to dominate. I'll calmly wait till turns arrive, then you realize Santa Cova's here to burn them right. From Manitoba to the Copacabana, the man is flowing cold-blooded. Pass the mic and then a hand is frozen. Not antisocial, but I'd rather chill with a few. Keep circle so small, the microscope could use a